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6: Clear skies and a low of 17, changing to sunshine with a high of 28, feeling like 36. Wednesday sunny with a high of 28, and Thursday cloudy with a chance of showers and a high of 27.

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5: Clear skies and a low of 17, changing to sunshine with a high of 28, feeling like 36. Wednesday sunny with a high of 28, and Thursday cloudy with a chance of showers and a high of 27.

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5: Clear skies and a low of 17, changing to sunshine with a high of 28, feeling like 36. Wednesday sunny with a high of 28, and Thursday cloudy with a chance of showers and a high of 27.

It's 5:36, another sunny, hot day ahead, getting up to 28, feeling like 36 with the Humidex. 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

0: Coming up, we're talking about more rich people things that people realize aren't that expensive after all. 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
1: If there's work, you know I'm gonna work. And if there's dirt, this old truck gonna swerve. If there's

It's 6:09. Good morning. We're going to be talking about simple ways to eat less. We'll get to that next on Country 93.

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3: It's 7:30. Good morning. I'm Matt Hermes. A new affordable housing development in Saugeen Shores has broken ground. The development at Concession 10 near Highway 21 will feature 28 below-market units. The project is a partnership between the town of Saugeen Shores, Wilson Developments, and Habitat for Humanity Grey Bruce. Saugeen Shores Mayor Luke Charbonneau says by working with partners, the town is creating new opportunities for individuals and families to put down roots. A marine archaeology survey of the SS Erie Belle shipwreck in Lake Huron is due to take place this summer. Claire McCormack has the story.
4: The Erie Belle was a steam tug that exploded in Lake Huron in November of 1883. The boiler washed ashore on what was later named Boiler Beach and has been a landmark since then. The township of Huron Kinloss says relatively little is known about the remainder of the wreck, and a survey will help document and better understand an important part of local marine history. No artifacts will be recovered or removed as part of the work. Archaeologists, divers, and historians will document and record remains of the site. It'll go into a formal report to the province and serve as a baseline for assessing any future changes to the wreck and its artifacts. Claire McCormack reporting.
3: Household hazardous waste drop-off events are planned in Bruce and Gray counties this weekend. In Owen Sound, you can drop off old paints, aerosol cans, and other hazardous household items at the Public Works facility on 20th Street East from 9 until 2 Saturday. While in Bruce County, a collection event will be held at the Concardon Works Yard from 8 until 1 Saturday. On the national news, Prime Minister Mark Carney has made it official. Canada will negotiate with Germany's TKMS to purchase up to 12 new submarines for the Royal Canadian Navy. The first vessel is expected by 2034, with four delivered by 2036. Carney did not offer specifics about Canada's spending on the submarines, but industry sources estimate the contract for delivery and maintenance could be worth more than $100 billion over decades.
5: And as always, we will not negotiate in public so as to maintain the strongest possible position for Canada. What I can confirm today is that we have already provisioned for the costs of purchasing these submarines in our fiscal framework. It's already in the budget.
3: And Canadian astronaut Jeremy Hansen is leaving the Canadian Space Agency this September to pursue what he calls new professional opportunities. Hansen flew around the moon on NASA's Artemis II mission earlier this year. He says he'll continue supporting Canada's future in space exploration and innovation. That's a look at the news. Now on to sports.
6: Good morning. I'm Fatty Giddy with the morning sports presented by RE/MAX. Every World Cup co-host has now been eliminated. Canada lost this weekend to Morocco, Mexico lost to England, and now the U.S. was ousted by Belgium. Charles de Ketelaere had two goals for Belgium, who dropped Team USA 4-1 and moves on to the quarterfinals. The Belgians will face Spain, who downed Portugal 1-0. Today is the final day of the round of 16, with Lionel Messi and Argentina taking on Egypt at noon, while Switzerland and Colombia face off at 4. It was another blowout loss for the Toronto Blue Jays. Kazuma Okamoto homered in the sixth for the Jays, but that would be their only run in 29 innings as San Francisco handed Toronto a 10-1 loss. The Jays are back at it today for Game 2. WNBA, Golden State dropped Washington. Last place Connecticut had a 1-point win over Minnesota. Seattle hammered Los Angeles. And Canadian swimmer Summer McIntosh won the women's 400-meter individual medley at Day 2 of the Canadian swimming trials. She was just 4 seconds shy of her own world record set at last year's national trials. And now your local scores.
3: 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That is sports. 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The weather's coming up next.
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3: Sunshine today with a high of 28, feeling more like 36 than clear sky tonight and a low of 17. Tomorrow, sunny and 28 and clouding over on Thursday with a chance of some showers and a high of 27. Right now it is 17 in Owen Sound's River District. I'm Matt Hermes for all of your latest local stories on demand. 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

0: 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Coming up in just a minute, we're going to talk about the most mispronounced words. We're going to test Julia. We'll get to that next on Country 93.
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We got lots of sunshine coming our way today. 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We're at 18 with Kenny Chesney and Uncle Cracker. 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
4: A mix of sun and clouds with a slight chance of showers and a risk of a thunderstorm late this afternoon. A high of 28, feeling like 36 with the humidity. The UV index 9 or very high. Mainly clear tonight, a light breeze, a low of 19. Sunny tomorrow, a high of 28, feeling like 31.

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3: A mix of sun and clouds with a slight chance of showers and a risk of a thunderstorm late this afternoon. A high of 28, feeling like 36 with the humidity. The UV index 9 or very high. Mainly clear tonight, a light breeze, a low of 19. Sunny tomorrow, a high of 28, feeling like 31.

0: Yeah, Post Malone and Luke Combs on today's Best Country. Country 93, this weekend, it's going to be warm. Actually, it's going to be hot. You know what sound? It's the Owen Sound River District's hottest street sale. It's back. It's Saturday, the 11th of July. Lots of vendors. 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You can check out their Facebook page or go to @RiverDistrictOS to find out more. That's the hottest street sale. 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
0: The Chatsworth Ag Society has a fish fry coming up July 22nd. Joanne Anderson is on the line to tell us about it.
2: This is our annual one on July 22nd. 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
8: A mix of sun and clouds with a slight chance of showers and a risk of a thunderstorm late this afternoon. A high of 28, feeling like 36 with the humidity. The UV index 9 or very high. Mainly clear tonight, a light breeze, a low of 19. Sunny tomorrow, a high of 28, feeling like 31.

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1: Maybe.
2: Question four. Mike versus Sheena in easy trivia. Convert the fraction 2 over 5 into a percentage.
0: Sheena? Would it be 2 over 5 into a fraction?
2: Into a percentage. It's already in a fraction.
0: Oh, 40.
2: That's it, Sheena.
1: There you go.
2: Loud and clear, my friend. Good job, Sheena.
1: Okay,
2: last question here. What is the hardest natural mineral?
0: Sheena. It is a, if I'm going to guess correctly, I think it's a, not a crystal, diamond?
1: It is a diamond.
2: Oh, I like the stall. It's really yeah. Well,
1: I would
2: done.
1: Like to say that maybe if I was going to answer this correctly, it could have been something along the line. You know,
2: I get love
1: that's
2: it.
1: A pro move. That is an absolute pro move.
0: Yeah, I think Mike kicked my butt.
1: Well,
2: oh, no,
1: you know
2: no.
1: what?
2: It wasn't a full on kick.
1: No, you came back, but Mike, yeah.
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10: Partly cloudy tonight, a light breeze, a low around 18 degrees. Sunny Wednesday, a high of 28, feeling like 31 with the humidity, the UV index 9 or very high. Cloudy with a 60% chance of showers on Thursday, a high of 27.

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